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0: Mitchell Tenpenny, Truth About You on 96.3 KH Country, El Paso's number one for new country. I'm Amber Banda with iHeart, and I'm going to play along with you with this game. It was from Jeopardy, and the category was one-word album titles. I'm going to blurt out the answer. Let's see if you or I can get it.
1: Michael Jackson wrote two number one hits for this 1982 album. The title track was penned by Rod Temperton.
0: Thriller.
1: Matthew.
2: What is Thriller?
1: 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Woo-hoo. We've heard whispers that John McVie suggested changing the title of a 1977 album from Yesterday's Gone to this.
0: Oh, I don't know.
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1: Fleetwood Mac, right. Merriam-Webster says this idiomatic phrase is two words, but Nirvana made it one in 1991. Matthew.
2: What is Nevermind?
1: Right. You Need to Calm Down and Cruel Summer are tracks on this 2019 offering from Taylor Swift. Devin.
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0: No.
1: 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Go ahead. You can say the title of this Kendrick Lamar album full of one-word song titles like Love and Humble. Sophia.
3: What is Damn?
1: You got it.
0: Oh, I got one. How many did you get? 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

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Do you know movies? We'll play you a famous cartoon character in a movie. Can you name the celebrity voice behind that? Also at 55 after every hour, we share good news with Tell Me Something Good. We'll see you tomorrow morning on

0: Bailey Zimmerman, Chevy Silverado on 96.3 KH Country, El Paso's number one for new country. I'm Amber Banda with iHeart. I'm grateful to be a part of your day today. 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
1: 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It's National Water Park Day, which becomes National Swimsuit Up Your Butt Crack Day. Jon Stewart and Pete Davidson will headline a 9/11 comedy benefit. The biggest names in stand-up will be there. And Pete Davidson.
0: That makes sense.
1: 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She's also today's winner of the Sharon Osbourne Cashing In on Your Husband Award. 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
0: There's also a movie about an evil Pinocchio out now. 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

0: 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What's going on? It's Wendy and Tay. And listen, no matter where you are in El Paso, the best country always plays here. 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
1: Hey guys, it's iHeart Country on The Verge artist Stella Lefty. It's a dream come true to have my song on the radio. It's still crazy to say. Here's my song, Boston.
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1: And thanks so much for checking in, Wendy and Tay. Excited to get to the Kickstart call. You could be the first call of the day. Come hang with us. It comes up in just a couple minutes. First, Casey Musgraves is on with Dry Spell.

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1: And I appreciate you hanging out. And I appreciate Tay for sacrificing herself while I took the last week off.
2: It was nothing. I was happy to.
1: Fantastic. I did listen, though, because I was down just outside of Panama City Beach, station that we're on there, WPAP. They do a great job, but we're on there. And so still listened.
2: You did?
1: Yeah, it was like I was there. I responded to things she said by myself. It was awkward. stay close, man. We got a big, big show planned for y'all. So our Instagram is at Wayne D.

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Tomorrow morning at 6:20. Do you know movies? We'll play you a famous cartoon character in a movie. Can you name the celebrity voice behind that? Also, at 55 after every hour, we share good news with Tell Me Something Good. 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
1: Okay, we're going to hear about that. She's got a couple other stories dug out. We'll do it in a few.

96.3 K. Hey Country, what's going on? It's Wayne the End. Hey, and listen, no matter where you are in El Paso, the best country always plays here. Thanks so much for turning on 96.3 K. Hey Country, El Paso's number one for new country.

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1: And we're excited to get you in on more cash. $1,000 headed your way. 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But first, Alexander K. It's called Straight for the Heart.

96.3 KHEY Country. What's going on? It's Wendy and Tay. And listen, no matter where you are in El Paso, the best country always plays here. 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

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Tomorrow morning at 6:20. Do you know movies? We'll play you a famous cartoon character in a movie. Can you name the celebrity voice behind that? Also at 55 after every hour, we share good news with Tell Me Something Good. 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
1: And there's so many award shows, but one I don't think gets enough attention, ACM Honors. They just actually shared some big details.
2: Yeah, it's back in August. Last year, Carly Pearce and Russell Dickerson hosted, but they just announced that Carly Pearce is going to be hosting again, but alongside Parker McCollum.
1: It's going to be fun. 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

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What's going on? It's Wendy and Tay. And listen, no matter where you are in El Paso, the best country always plays here. 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
3: It is funny because there are some guys that go out like, we're going to have fun, but I swear one dude gets out of line, bro.
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3: Yeah. I won't tell the second half.

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Tomorrow morning at 6:20. Do you know movies? We'll play you a famous cartoon character in a movie. Can you name the celebrity voice behind that? Also at 55 after every hour, we share good news with Tell Me Something Good. We'll see you tomorrow.

96.3 KHEY Country. What's going on? It's Wendy and Tay. 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

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Do you know movies? We'll play you a famous cartoon character in a movie. Can you name the celebrity voice behind that? Also at 55 after every hour, we share good news with Tell Me Something Good. We'll see you tomorrow morning.

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What's going on? It's Wendy and Tay. 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
1: And Twain D and Tate, listen, we are all about introducing you to brand new country artists like this guy. So good. Graylin James. Look him up. You're going to fall in love with him. I'm telling you. It's called Water at a Wedding. Thanks for hanging out.

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What's going on? 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

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What's going on? 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And listen, no matter where you are in El Paso, the best country always plays here. 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

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I think I know how to get your Wednesday started off on the right foot, and that is with some good news. If you hang on two songs, I'll share some with you. Playing.

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1: 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We're a late-night family. And Granger Smith is the voice that keeps the night going strong. Thanks for riding with us here on After Midnight with Granger Smith.

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So I got a topic I want to discuss next hour with you. 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
1: 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My name's Pierce Miller, over the road cow hauler. Really appreciate your show keeping me awake.
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0: 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Stick around. Ann Hudson is coming up with the latest buzz from Nashville. And give us a tease of what you got coming up.
1: Ann Granger, I hope Casey Musgraves is okay. Did you hear what happened to our tour? I got the story coming up in your Nashville news next.

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1: Howdy, Granger. It's Stone in Montana. And I just got to say, I listen to your show every night. Really helps. It's really helped me through some tough times. 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Thanks, my brother. See ya.
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And a dumb criminal story with Earl Dibbles Jr. He'll tell you that.

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1: 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Thanks for staying up here on After Midnight with Granger Smith.

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All right, looking for your phone call here. Here's the question. What is your hometown famous for? 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

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Our government launched NASA on this day, pun intended. Do you know what year? Well, I'll let you guess, and I'll talk about it in two songs, plus some other things that went down on this day in history.

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1: What's up? It's Jimmy from West Roxbury. I'm up this early because I'm just getting off of work.
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0: 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Thanks so much for turning it up here on After Midnight with Granger Smith.

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Okay, question, topic of the hour. What did you do as a kid? Maybe what problem did you get into that you got away with? 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
1: Man's best friend got man into a lot of trouble on a United flight. 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

Moving on. 96.3 K Hay Country, El Paso's station for new country. I think I know how to get your Wednesday started off on the right foot, and that is with some good news. If you hang on two songs, I'll share some with you.

96.3 K Hey Country, El Paso's station for new country. I brought this up last hour and I still want to hear from you. What kind of trouble did you get into as a kid that you got away with? Let me know. Reveal it to us. 866-607-8383.

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1: 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Stick around. Ann Hudson is coming up with the latest buzz from Nashville. And give us a tease of what you got coming up.
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1: 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Not everyone sleeps at night. Some of us think, some of us drive, some of us pray. Granger's with you through it all. Thanks for being a part of the After Midnight family.

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0: have Amy do 25 push-ups in the studio because... 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I don't know. 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Let's see what we can do here.
1: Wait.
2: It's not doubting you, just generally speaking.
1: It's like the one thing.
3: we're moving the field goal post. Like, whoa.
2: In a row.
1: I can.
2: And then Eddie.

0: 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So I know what I can do. I'm okay.
1: I think what the call.
2: That's nice.
1: I can lift more.
0: Chest touch the ground push-ups and see if it.

0: 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And then a listener says,
1: Yes, a demo.
2: Do you want to just do one or do you want to go ahead and do 20?

0: 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Nine.
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0: Touch. 15. You got 10 more. You got it. 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You can't break. 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He's shaking. 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
1: Can't say more.
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0: I get.
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96.3 K Hey Country, El Paso's number one for new country. Good morning. I'm Bob Pickett. Yeah, there'll be another hot 106 for a high today. Dustin Lynch, Mackenzie Porter. This is

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Really, no big surprise there, right? 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

back at 96.3 K. Hey, covering something brand new from Ella Langley. Yeah, this is going straight to number one. From the Dandelion album, Ella Langley and Loving Life Again on 96.3 K. Hey, Country.

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1: 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It's finally happening. 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We could try.

It's going to be one of those days where you just want to cool off to a movie theater. 106 expected high for this afternoon. It's been one of those weeks, huh? Yeah. Set the highway. 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
1: 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It's a dream come true to have my song on the radio. 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On a train.

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0: Now that's what we're going to see this October. 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

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It's Ella Langley, and it's Be Her. K Hey Country.

It's September, way out West Fest. We're going to see this man in El Paso, Cole Swindell. It's Cole Swindell's new song. It's called Girl Dad, and it's on 96.3 KHEY Country, El Paso's number one for new country.

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1: 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It's finally happened.

Can't wait to see how many CMA nominations he's going to get, huh? Zach Tuff. I'm Bob Thicket. Can't wait till September for his new album to finally come out. It's been a while, huh? Kenny Chesney, I Go Back. It's 96.3 KHA Country.

Didn't we? Morgan Wallen, I'd pick it, 96.3 K Hey Country, El Paso's number one for new country. We've got the latest country music news waiting for you. 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
0: Another chance to win, but it's way at two with K-Hey Country. 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

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I'm Bob Pigott. But let's find out why he keeps calling you darling if we can. This is K Hey Country and Chase Matthews.

0: see him in September way on Westfest, Cole Swindell, and you should be here. He wrote that about his father. I'm Bob Pickett. 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
11: On August 4th, 1962, Marilyn Monroe died. Then the rumors started, and she died again. And now, we're going to set the record straight and learn about the way Marilyn Monroe actually died. The third way. 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

But you always wonder what they're really laughing about, right? 96.3 KA Guthrie, no laughing about this. This is serious, isn't it? Ella Langley and Morgan Wallen, and I can't love you anymore.

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I'm Bob Pickett, 96.3 KHA Country, El Paso's number one for new country. How would you love to win $1,000, $1,000 Great American Fill-Up? 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
1: 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Boston is a song I wrote when I was waiting on a guy who was picking me up. I couldn't stop thinking about him, and this is what I was feeling while I was waiting for him. Here's my song, Boston. On a train.

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I'm Amber Banda with iHeart, and I have used ChatGPT. I've used Claude for different things, you know, help with work, help with school, help with cooking ideas, recipes, but I have never flirted, at least I don't think so. My husband says that sometimes I'm a little too friendly, but I have never flirted with ChatGPT.

0: 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However, 11% Americans admit that they have had a flirty or romantic conversation with AI. And what generation do you think has the most romantic conversations? Well, it's more common among younger adults than older folks. 27% of Gen Zers said they've had a dirty conversation with AI. That drops to 16% for my generation, millennials, 9% of Gen Xers, and just 2% of boomers, probably because they don't know how to use AI. But men were twice as likely to admit it than women. I don't know. 24% of Americans say that flirting with ChatGPT counts as cheating in a relationship. What do you think? Let me know. 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
3: Hey, it's Bobby Bones here with Amy. 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
5: 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In a way, kind of painted women in a corner.
3: Riley Green revealed the 19-song track list for his upcoming album, That's Just Me. 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

Dylan Scott, Dear Big City on 96.3 KHEY Country. Speaking of cities, growing up in El Paso, what was your experience like as a kid? What was your favorite restaurant? 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

Langley with Choosing Texas on 96.3 KA Country, El Paso's number one for new country. I'm Amber Banda with iHeart, and there's a term called tech anxiety, T-E-C-H-X-I-E-T-Y. It's combining tech and anxiety. What do you think it refers to? Well, if you're a parent and your child has some kind of technology, an iPad, a cell phone, that is the anxiety you get worrying about their screen time, their habits, their social media sites, the impact social media might have on their self-esteem, whether they're having a gaming addiction. I mean, I worry about it. I don't think I lose sleep over it because I do kind of monitor my daughter's screen time. But a big thing is that a lot of parents have their kids with a cell phone in case of emergencies. My daughter just got a cell phone. We don't really let her do much on it other than contact people, especially now that she's going to be in a lot of after school activities. So many parents wish, like myself, there were simpler devices that just allowed texting and calls. I mean, if that's all it could do, you know, like one of those Nokia flip phones or something, I would definitely buy that because that's really what she has the cell phone for. Do you have tech anxiety? Are you losing sleep over it? Keep it here for more 96.3 KA Country.

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I actually got to meet Kimberly earlier this year at Boots in the Park. I told her about the term Tóxica. That's what I thought of the first time I heard that song. She laughed. She had a lot of fun. You can find that video on my social media, Amber Banda 915. Right now, Jason Aldean, Don't Tell on Me on 96.3 KA Country.

0: Low Cash Hometown Home on 96.3 KH Country, El Paso's number one for new country. I'm Amber Banda with iHeart. And if today is your birthday, happy birthday. This, today's pretty country coded. Okay, country singer who did Never Wanted to Be That Girl with Carly Pearce and so many more. She got better after she got sober, according to a lot of people. Ashley McBride is 43. Country singer, just got started loving on you. You've heard it here. James Otto is 53. Wesley Crusher on Star Trek The Next Generation, a version of himself on The Big Bang Theory, and Gordy in Stand By Me. Will Wheaton is 54. Country superstar, Think Reckless, For These Times Ride, In My Daughter's Eyes, God's Will. My mom used to dedicate that song to me, In My Daughter's Eyes. Martina McBride is 60. And finally, Rush legend and Rock and Roll Hall of Famer, Geddy Lee is 73. Happy birthday to them. Happy birthday to all of you here on 96.3 KH Country. I hope you enjoy your birthday cake.
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1: 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We've been

Darlene. Chase Matthew with Darlin on 96.3 KHA Country, El Paso's number one for new country. I'm Amber Banda with iHeart. And today for your World Record Wednesday, we're going to talk about childbirth. Now, my husband, and this is not a uncommon thing here in El Paso, his grandma had, I think it was like 14, right? His dad has like 13 or 12 brothers and sisters. And of course, that's kind of like back to back to back pregnancies. But what about if you had all of those kids at once? Oh my God. The most children delivered at a single birth to survive for your World Record Wednesday was in 2021. Halima Cisse delivered 9 children in Casablanca, Morocco. Nonuplets are extremely rare, and until the arrival of these children, no cases had been recorded of 9 babies from a single birth surviving for more than a few hours. So she gave birth to 9 kids. They all survived. Good gracious. That would require a really big diaper shower, right? I can't even imagine 9 kids at once in your house. Wow. Keep it here for more 96.3 KHA Country.

96.3 KHA Country. So growing up in El Paso, going back to school, one of my fondest memories was going back to school shopping. It was back when Cielo Vista had like a Walgreens, and I think it was Justice that I used to buy my clothes at. That's when I didn't have to wear uniforms. What's your favorite back to school memory growing up as a child in El Paso? Tell me using the free

0: 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I'm Amber Banda with iHeart, and right now, go to khay.com. You can see a full list of all of the albums that are being released this year. But I'm going to tell you the country ones because this list has them all. All right. Little Big Town, August 28th. They have a new album out. It's coming. It's called It's a Dying Art. September 18th, Luke Bryan with his new album Signs. September 25th, Kenny Chesney with his new album Silver Sands Marina. October 2nd, I honestly can't wait for this one just because I already want to learn the line dance to the song from here. Miranda Lambert, Crisco. It is like a country mixed with disco, and there's already a line dance for Crisco. August 21st, these are not country albums, but very popular artists. Sam Smith, Weezer, and August, Becky G as well. And coming up here soon, July 31st, Ariana Grande. So khay.com, see that full list of new album releases and keep it here for more 96.3 KHay Country.
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5: I think their heart and their spirit is the place to start. 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And look, I love tailgates and cutoff jeans and bikini tops as much as any guy in the world. But I feel like that's been talked about a lot. In a way, kind of painted women in a corner.
3: Riley Green revealed the 19th song.

0: track list for his upcoming album, That's Just Me. It has features with Hannah McFarland, Jake Worthington, Randy Owen of Alabama, and Brooks and Dunn. 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

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This guy, he's going to be here in the Sun City. 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

0: Alla Langley with Be Her on 96.3 KHA Country, El Paso's number one for new country. I'm Amber Banda with iHeart. And would you stand in line for someone else if you got paid to do so? Now, it seems pretty simple, right? Now, there's a trend right now going that people are paying for someone else to stand in line, mostly to try these viral foods at these viral food spots. It's mostly happening in big cities. How much do you think that they make?
1: People think that standing online is very simple, and it is. The same old line dudes, we're line sitters. We stand in line for you, professional line sitting for your next one line. I can earn $2,000 to $3,000 a week just standing in line. We're in these long hour wakes. We're on our phones. We do a crossword puzzle. It's very simple.
0: Up to $3,000 a week. Would you do that if you were getting paid that much? Honestly, it's probably a lot tougher than it seems. Would you pay someone to stand in line for you? Maybe there's a new Chihuahuas jersey you don't want to wait in line for. Maybe there's a grand opening of something, or there's a big event going on in Wet n Wild. Would you pay someone to stand in line for you? And how much would you pay? Keep it here for more 96.3 KHA Country.

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